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2: Tonight it's going to be partially cloudy and a low of 12. Wednesday is going to be mainly sunny and a high of 29. And Wednesday night is going to be clear and a low of 14. For your local 5-day forecast,

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4: Tonight is going to be clear with a low of 12. Tomorrow is going to have sunshine and a high of 29. And Wednesday night is going to be clear once again with a low of 14. For your local 5-day forecast, you can download the Discover Estevan app.
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1: Happy Tuesday, everybody. It is July 21st, and even though it's overcast today, we will have sunshine later this week. I'm Vincent Dupuy, and here's what's making headlines today. Summer art camps at the Estevan Art Gallery and Museum continues to fill up quickly each year. Education and Outreach Program Coordinator Carly Garnier says this year's lineup includes sculpting, crafting, and fantasy-themed camps.
2: Some of our themes this year include our Build It Camp, which was a sculpture camp. We had Art Spy Academy. This week we have a Craftopia Camp, Magical Worlds and Mythical Creatures.
1: She says the changing themes help keep the program fresh and encourage children to try new creative experiences. Kids visiting the Lantman Public Library are getting a chance to learn through music thanks to a Make Space kit currently available through Southeast Regional Library. The program introduces children to instruments and cultures from around the world during the library's weekly storytime sessions. Branch librarian at the Lantman Public Library, Tawny Johnson, explains how the kits are shared among branches.
3: With the Southeast Regional Library, we have these things called the Makerspace Kits. And every month, every branch is allowed to have up to 3 kits in their branch at a time. And this

0: month, we actually have the Multicultural Musical Kit.
1: Johnson says the kits help expand learning opportunities beyond traditional library materials. Helping people navigate life's challenges has been at the heart of Trina Battersby's career for more than 20 years. In this week's Her Voice feature, the Register social workers share how a vision for accessible mental health support grew into a thriving organization serving communities across Southeast Saskatchewan. 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
3: 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So you're not going to see the relief you need overnight to cool down.
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4: Discover Estevan weather.
1: Tonight, expect a few clouds and a low of 12. Wednesday is going to be a mix of sun and cloud and a high of 29. And Wednesday night is going to be clear and a low of 14. For your local 5-day forecast, you can visit discoverestevan.com.
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2: Tonight it's going to be partially cloudy and a low of 12. Wednesday is going to be mainly sunny and a high of 29. And Wednesday night is going to be clear and a low of 14. For your local 5-day forecast, you can download our Discover Estevan app.
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4: Tonight is going to be clear with a low of 12. Tomorrow is going to have sunshine and a high of 29. And Wednesday night is going to be clear once again with a low of 14. For your local 5-day forecast, you can download the Discover Estevan app.
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4: Tonight's going to be partially cloudy and a low of 12. Wednesday's going to be mainly sunny and a high of 29. And Wednesday night is going to be clear and a low of 14. For your local 5-day forecast, you can download our Discover Estevan app.
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3: Tonight is going to be clear with a low of 12. Tomorrow is going to have sunshine and a high of 29. And Wednesday night is going to be clear once again with a low of 14. For your local 5-day forecast, you can download the Discover Estevan app.
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1: Tonight, expect a few clouds and a low of 12. Wednesday is going to be a mix of sun and cloud and a high of 29. And Wednesday night is going to be clear and a low of 14. For your local five-day forecast, you can visit discoverestevan.com.
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2: Tonight's going to be partially cloudy and a low of 12. Wednesday is going to be mainly sunny and a high of 29. And Wednesday night is going to be clear and a low of 14. For your local 5-day forecast, you can download our Discover Estevan app.
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3: Tonight is going to be clear with a low of 12. Tomorrow is going to have sunshine and a high of 29. And Wednesday night is going to be clear once again with a low of 14. For your local 5-day forecast, you can download the Discover Estevan app.
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2: Tonight it's going to be partially cloudy and a low of 12. Wednesday is going to be mainly sunny and a high of 29. And Wednesday night is going to be clear and a low of 14. For your local 5-day forecast, you can download our Discover Estevan app.
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6: Tonight is going to be clear with a low of 12. Tomorrow is going to have sunshine and a high of 29. And Wednesday night is going to be clear once again with a low of 14. For your local 5-day forecast, you can download the Discover Estevan app.
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2: Tonight it's going to be partially cloudy and a low of 12. Wednesday is going to be mainly sunny and a high of 29. And Wednesday night is going to be clear and a low of 14. For your local 5-day forecast, you can download our Discover Estevan app.
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4: Tonight is going to be clear with a low of 12. Tomorrow is going to have sunshine and a high of 29. And Wednesday night is going to be clear once again.

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2: Tonight it's going to be partially cloudy and a low of 12. Wednesday is going to be mainly sunny and a high of 29. And Wednesday night is going to be clear and a low of 14. 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
4: Tonight is going to be clear with a low of 12. Tomorrow is going to have sunshine and a high of 29. And Wednesday night is going to be clear once again with a low of 14. For your local 5-day forecast, you can download the Discover Estevan app.
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0: love for community is evident. 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
2: Tonight's going to be partially cloudy and a low of 12. Wednesday is going to be mainly sunny and a high of 29. And Wednesday night is going to be clear and a low of 14. For your local five-day forecast, you can download our Discover Estevan app.
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2: Tonight is going to be clear with a low of 12. Tomorrow is going to have sunshine and a high of 29. And Wednesday night is going to be clear once again with a low of 14. For your local five-day forecast, you can download the Discover Estevan app.
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2: Tonight's going to be partially cloudy and a low of 12. Wednesday's going to be mainly sunny and a high of 29. And Wednesday night is going to be clear and a low of 14. For your local 5-day forecast, you can download our Discover Estevan app.

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2: Tonight is going to be clear with a low of 12. Tomorrow is going to have sunshine and a high of 29. And Wednesday night is going to be clear once again with a low of 14. For your local 5-day forecast, you can download the Discover Estevan app.
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2: Tonight's going to be partially cloudy and a low of 12. Wednesday's going to be mainly sunny and a high of 29. And Wednesday night is going to be clear and a low of 14. For your local five-day forecast, you can download our Discover Estevan app.
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1: Tonight is going to be clear with a low of 12. Tomorrow is going to have sunshine and a high of 29. And Wednesday night is going to be clear once again with a low of 14. For your local 5-day forecast, you can download the Discover Estevan app.
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2: Tonight it's going to be partially cloudy and a low of 12. Wednesday is going to be mainly sunny and a high of 29. And Wednesday night is going to be clear and a low of 14. For your local 5-day forecast, you can download our Discover Estevan app.
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4: Tonight is going to be clear with a low of 12. Tomorrow is going to have sunshine and a high of 29. And Wednesday night is going to be clear once again with a low of 14. For your local five-day forecast, you can download the Discover Estevan app.
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2: Tonight it's going to be partially cloudy and a low of 12. Wednesday is going to be mainly sunny and a high of 29. And Wednesday night is going to be clear and a low of 14. For your local 5-day forecast, you can download our Discover Estevan app.
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6: Tonight is going to be clear with a low of 12. Tomorrow is going to have sunshine and a high of 29. And Wednesday night is going to be clear once again with a low of 14. For your local 5-day forecast, you can download the Discover Estevan app.
0: Sun

0: Gotta love the beat with that one. That was Zara Larsson starting things off for us this morning with Midnight Sun. Good morning. This is Daniel Esplin back with you once again. Hopefully you're having a great day so far. A little misty out there in a few areas, specifically the little valley when you're heading down King Street. There's a ton of fog in there this morning. It looks super cool. You might be able to check it out. But yeah, it is supposed to be an absolutely gorgeous day. High of 27 degrees. This is sort of the start of what will be a stretch of scorching hot weather. Humidex will likely push into the 30s. And yeah, it's going to be absolutely gorgeous. And I'm excited for that because there is so much going on outdoors, specifically three community fundraising barbecues, because of course there is. With that though, you got the Estevan Police Service 120th Celebration Barbecue happening today. Bear Claw Casino has a fundraiser barbecue happening as well in support of the food bank there. And then, of course, today we have the Taste of Summer Charity Barbecue with Kingston Midstream. We're going to be set up at Shoppers Drug Mart. That'll be 11 to 1. And this week, it's in support of Envision Counseling Services. So I expect we'll have a lot of folks stopping by to show their love and support for Envision. Once again, that's 11 to 1. And with a $5 minimum donation, you'll get either a hot dog or a hamburger plus your drink. So yeah, it's going to be a fun one. We got the full details at discoverestevan.com. That's also where you can check out all of the locations we'll be visiting from now until August 12th and all the organizations we will be supporting along the way. Huge shout out to GFL Environmental, the Southern Plains Co-op, and of course, Kingston Midstream for helping us out with the Taste of Summer Charity Barbecues.
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0: Bang Bang, today's best music on Sun 102. This is Daniel Esplin back with you Wednesday morning. Right now it's time for the word of the day. That's right, helping to keep your vernacular spectacular. Today's word is chairdrobe. I thought this one was kind of funny. A chairdrobe is that chair in your bedroom, or anywhere in your house really, that becomes a temporary closet, collecting clothes that aren't clean enough to put away but aren't dirty enough for the laundry. Here's an example of how you could use it. Emma couldn't find her favorite sweater until she remembered to check the chair drobe. Sure enough, it was sitting right on top. So there you go, helping to keep your vernacular spectacular. The Sun 102 word of the day. We have a look at the weather on the way as well, followed by Benson Boone with The Time of My Life.
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0: Another beautiful summer day is ahead as we'll have sunny skies with a high of 27, feeling closer to 29 this afternoon. Tonight, just a few clouds with a low of 16. And then tomorrow is even warmer with sunshine and a high of 31. Find your full five-day forecast anytime at DiscoverEstevan.com.
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Wednesday morning. Thank you so much for joining us here on Sum 102. That was Dua Lipa with Houdini. We have Brock from Country 106.1 joining us here in a moment for the question of the day. And right now, this is The Weeknd with Heartless.

0: It's time now for the question of the day with Brock from Country 106.1 and Dan from Sun 102.
1: Good morning and happy hump day. We are back with our question of the day today. It's a simple

0: one. Lots of people have them. What's your strange talent?
1: The strange talent that I have is grabbing stuff with my feet and my toes the same way somebody would their hands. I picked it up years and years ago, noticing that I had strong toes. And yeah, I'll do it with anything, like even a thin sheet of paper that's fallen on the ground. I could pick it up, easy peasy. Anything that's there, I'm grabbing it. And actually, it's a hereditary thing because my daughter's the exact same way. I think it annoys my wife and son because they think it's gross, but obviously they're just jealous.
0: Can you hold the spoon?
1: Yeah, eat some anything. Cereal? Like, literally, I am really good at holding stuff with my feet.
0: You know, I thought you were going to go with some, like, instrument that nobody's ever heard of, being like, I'm really good at playing this.
1: Nope.
0: I think for me, maybe you've been lucky enough to see it. I have done it a couple times here in the office, and I have also done it for our classroom of the month. I know how to juggle, which some people think is really cool. Some people go get lost, but I don't know. Juggling is my weird talent. I picked it up in, like, grade 7 because our teacher taught it to us, believe it or not. So our whole class kind of knew how to juggle in grade 7. And I kind of just, like, whenever I'm holding 3 things, I'm juggling them. I have to.
1: I have 2 questions. What's the weirdest thing that you've juggled first off?
0: I tried to juggle basketballs, which I know it might not seem weird, but I'm not that, like, they're huge.
1: Yeah.
0: I'm not that good, but I tried.
1: My other question, most people are interested. Some people tell you to get out of here. What kind of situation did that happen where you started juggling and somebody was like, hey, you know what, Brock? I don't have any time for these kind of shenanigans.
0: So actually, I was in Saskatoon at a grocery store when I lived there, and I picked up a few apples and I started juggling them in the grocery store, and I didn't like mean to. I didn't plan on doing it. It just kind of happened. And some guy across from the apples that I was getting looked at me and was like, get lost. So, you know, there's been that one.
1: The one guy. Well, there you go. Of course, we want to hear about everybody else's strange or secret talents as well. You can hit us up in the comments with our social media, or you can text Sun at 634-1023.
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2: A warm stretch of weather is settling into southeast Saskatchewan, with today's forecast calling for mainly sunny skies and a high of 27, feeling closer to 29 this afternoon. Tonight, expect a few clouds and a low of 16. And then tomorrow will be even warmer with sunshine and a high of 31. Find your full five-day forecast anytime at discoverestvan.com.
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0: Happy Wednesday. This is Daniel Esplin back with you on Sum 102. That was Felix Cartel featuring Fio and The Way. We also had Olivia Rodrigo with Drop Dead. And of course, more of today's best music is on the way. Now, of course, with your news, weather, and sports, we're going to give you an update on the weather here this morning. It looks cloudy, but I think that's still just haze from the smoke. A little mist in the area, though, as well. 12 degrees with a breeze, looking at a high of 27 on the day. And yeah, it should be nice and sunny almost all the way through the weekend. Ridiculously hot as well. And then for those of you hoping for rain at some point, you might see some actually. We'll have details on that at the top of the hour. As well, we have another perfect pet to feature as we're wrapping up the July contest here next week. So make sure you stick around to hear all about Stella.
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4: 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Yes,

Harry Styles starting the hour off with his single, Harry Girls. No, sorry. American Girls right here on Sub 102. Oh, that's awkward. How's it going? Happy Wednesday. This is Daniel Esplin back with you once again. And yeah, back once again here today is the Taste of Summer Charity Barbecue with Kingston Midstream. And I am so excited about this one. We're going to be set up at Shoppers Drug Mart. And yeah, it's for Envision Counseling here today, meaning the $5 donation that

0: 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So I fully expect that we'll fill up the parking lot here today and maybe even be able to break last week's record for the Taste of Summer Charity Barbecues at $1 over $2,000. It was so much fun there with the Source Family Pharmacy. 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

I'm still not sure what this is, if I'm being totally honest. That was Tate McRae with Sports Car right here on Sun 102. Quarter past 7 o'clock. It's 14 degrees outside. 27 is what we're looking at for our high today. And we should see plenty of sunshine as we finish off the week.

0: That was Ed Sheeran with The Shape of You right here on Sun 102. Daniel Esplin back with you Wednesday morning, and the countdown continues. There's just 5 days left to enter the July Perfect Pet Contest before nominations close Monday at noon. And you got to check it out with the Sun 102 Facebook page. We have some of these furry friends in the spotlight, including Ruby, who Emily says is a 5-year-old short-haired chihuahua with a heart-shaped marking on her hip and a personality that's both rambunctious and loving. I guess Ruby enjoys spending time outside, adores her 5-month-old chihuahua sister Stella and her 2 kitties, Nova and Peach. Emily also said that her favorite toy is a frog. So there you go, a little bit about Ruby. Make sure you check out her photo over with Someone or Two Facebook page. And like I mentioned, you got to get those nominations in as well. Check it out, discoverestevan.com. We'll be announcing the winner of the $50 gift card to All Creatures Tuesday. And I'm looking forward to finding out more about your pets. So there you go. We got to look at the weather on the way as well. Jamie Fine with Cups of Coffee.
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0: Another beautiful summer day is ahead as we'll have sunny skies with a high of 27, feeling closer to 29 this afternoon. Tonight, just a few clouds with a low of 16. And then tomorrow is even warmer with sunshine and a high of 31. Find your full 5-day forecast anytime at discoverestevan.com.
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That was the number one song from this week's American Top 40 Countdown, Somber with Homewrecker, right here on Sum 102. We're going to have Dave Mack from Murray GM joining the show here in a moment. I'll have a look at the weather for you as well. After Deadmau5 with Chris James and The Veldt.

0: Someone or two, today's best music. It's 14 degrees outside, looking at a high of 27 on the day. And coming up in a moment, I'll let you know how long the sunshine and the heat is supposed to last. First, though, we're going to kick things over to Brock, see what's happening over at Murray GM.
1: Good morning and happy Wednesday. We're on the phone with Dave Mack. It's time for the Murray Minute. Good morning, Dave. How are you doing?
2: I'm doing great. I'm having coffee on the deck. It's a beautiful morning.
1: Absolutely. We're in store for some great weather this weekend, which is great because it's going to be a big weekend of races here in Estevan.
2: Yeah, we're going to have great weather. And yeah, we've got some good events. We've got some racing and we've got some baseball going on. Estevan Motor Speedway is going to host a big event for our modifieds. 5,000 to win event. It's going to start on, we're going to have practice night on Thursday, but it all kicks off on Friday. We're going to have preliminary races on Friday. And then when the races are over, we have a band, a live band at the facilities. So we're going to have a little bit of fun that night. And then Saturday, we're going to have our big final event. So Friday and Saturday at the Estevan Motor Speedway. So it should be a really good event.
1: Yeah, that sounds like it's going to be a great event. And plus, there's going to be a ton of provincial baseball happening this weekend, too.
2: Yeah, I just wanted to make people aware. We had provincial baseball in Estevan last week, and we have provincial baseball again this weekend. So if you want to get out and watch some young people play some really, really good baseball, get out there and watch them play. We have beautiful facilities in town here. I want to mention Mel Murray and his crew that look after those baseball facilities. Get out and watch some baseball. We have beautiful facilities here and enjoy some sunshine.
1: And of course, happening down at the dealership right now, there are still some employee pricing opportunities.
2: Yeah, so we have employee pricing going on this month. 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
6: A warm stretch of weather is settling into southeast Saskatchewan with today's forecast calling for mainly sunny skies and a high of 27, feeling closer to 29 this afternoon. Tonight, expect a few clouds and a low of 16. And then tomorrow will be even warmer with sunshine and a high of 31. Find your full five-day forecast anytime at discoverestvan.com.
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0: That was Cameron Whitcomb, you and me right here on Sun 102. Daniel Esplin back with you Wednesday morning. A beautiful one at that. It is still 14 degrees. I have to assume most of the mist is out of the area, though if you do find some, 10 points to you. Looking at a high of 27 on the day. I'll let you know about the rest of the week here at the top of the hour with your news, weather, and sports. And coming up in the next hour, we'll have clue number two for this week's mystery movie contest, as well a special guest joining the show to talk about the Midyll Rodeo. That'll be Adam Carlson just around 8:20. So that's a little bit of what we have going on in the next hour. In the meantime, more of today's best music is on the way with Alex Samson and Misery. I'm next.
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0: Supply chain, Ryan Middleholtz says the response has been overwhelming.
1: We are having a community barbecue here for Carl McKenzie, one of our employees here at the PSNM shop. Unfortunately, about a month ago, they had a devastating fire at their house, lost everything. So we kind of came together. The community asked us to come together. The surrounding community asked us to come together and put on an event, and we're very happy to do so.
0: Funds raised through barbecue sales and donations will help the family as they rebuild.
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0: The Prairie Modified Nationals are coming to the Estevan Motor Speedway this weekend. The two-day event begins Friday and will feature plenty of racing along with a few extras, says President Brad Pearson.
3: It's really no more work setting it up. It's more pressure on our volunteers two nights in a row. And actually it's three nights for some because we have a practice night on Thursday, but also doing some different things out there. We have, on Friday night, we have a band and a little bit, you know, a cabaret style event after the races.
0: More information is available on the Estevan Motor Speedway Facebook page. 30 Estevan Golden Eagle swimmers are headed to Regina for the provincial swim meet this weekend. Coach Logan Newdor says the team has exceeded expectations this season, with swimmers showing strong commitment and steady improvement.
4: At the start of the season, we all hope that we could get as many people at this point, but to have over half our club actually qualify for provincials is truly a testament to how much these kids have put into practice.
0: The provincial swim meet will take place at Lawson Aquatic Center in Regina. The Toronto Blue Jays had a rough night at home, losing 12-2 to the Tampa Bay Rays. Toronto gave up three runs in the first inning and never recovered as Tampa Bay finished with a season-high 21 hits. The teams meet again tonight at Rogers Center, beginning at 5:07 p.m.
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0: If you've been hoping for more true summer weather, here it comes. We'll see mainly sunny skies today with a high of 27 and a humidex near 29. Tonight, expect a few clouds and a low of 16. Then it's sunny and 31 Thursday, 32 Friday, and up to 35 on Saturday, while Sunday may bring some relief with a little bit of rain. 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

0: Hate That I Made You Love Me. That was Ariana Grande starting this hour off on Sum 102. Good morning. This is Daniel Esplin here with you once again. And yeah, beautiful day here so far. We have the sun shining, though it is still a little hazy out there. 14 degrees, though, on our way to the high of 27 on the day. And that's just the precursor for what should be a pretty good stretch of ridiculously hot weather once again, similar to the other weekend where we had ridiculously hot weather. But we'll have some more details on that coming up here in about 10 minutes' time. That's also when I'll share some information about today's Taste of Summer Charity Barbecue with Kingston Midstream. Before we get to that, though, or more of today's best music, I have clue number two for this week's mystery movie contest, your chance to win two tickets to the Orpheum Theater. Check it out.
1: Hasta la vista, baby.
0: Hasta la vista, baby. I think this one's pretty obvious, though there is quite a few films in the franchise, and you'll need to have the right one come Friday. That's when we'll be doing the contest. I have a plethora of clues, and so all you got to do is make sure you're ready to call 634-1023 Friday morning for your chance to win this week's mystery movie contest.
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You won't have to worry about making any of your own sunshine over the next few days. It could be until Sunday before we see some more rain, though there is a possibility of some precipitation, maybe overnight here one day this week. We'll have more details on that coming up for you in just a moment. Right now, this is Jason Derulo, Want to Want Me.

0: is apparently not a big fan of respecting people's personal space. That was Jason Derulo, Want to Want Me, right here on Sun 102. Yeah, hopefully you're having a great day so far, and hopefully you're ready to join us today for lunch. We have the Taste of Summer Charity Barbecue with Kingston Midstream happening once again from 11 to 2 this week in support of Envision Counseling. And yeah, we have the ideal location for today with Shoppers Drug Mart and the big old parking lot they have out front. So there'll be plenty of parking available, plenty of space to enjoy a bite to eat, and also find out more about what Envision does for Southeast Saskatchewan. And it is amazing all that they're able to provide for people here, and the amount of folks they're able to help out is outstanding with locations across Southeast Saskatchewan and helping the communities in Weyburn, Oxbow, Carlisle, Rokenville now, and of course, here in the Energy City. So yeah, make sure you stop by. It's a $5 minimum donation. You can give way more if you like, and that'll get you your burger or your hot dog plus a drink. We have all the details over at discoverestevan.com. It's the Taste of Summer Charity Barbecue with JF Custom Creations, GFL Environmental, and Kingston Midstream.
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3: Another beautiful summer day is ahead as we'll have sunny skies with a high of 27, feeling closer to 29 this afternoon. Tonight, just a few clouds with a low of 16. And then tomorrow is even warmer with sunshine and a high of 31. Find your full five-day forecast anytime at discoverestevan.com.
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Combs, Fast Car, right here on Sun 102. Outside, it is absolutely gorgeous. We still have a ways to go before we hit that high of 27, but already we're at 18 degrees, still with the breeze. And yeah, we're expecting those temperatures to rise even more as we get into the weekend. I'll have some details on that coming up for you in just a moment as well. Adam Johnson will be joining the show to talk about the August-long weekend, Mydale Rodeo.

0: That was Pinio and Loeb XJRDN with Spin right here on Sum 102. Daniel Esplin back with you Wednesday morning. We have your local news, weather, and sports coming up here at the top of the hour. More of today's best music on the way. And right now, it's time for some space news. This is interesting. Scientists have made a major breakthrough in the search for life beyond Earth. Astronomers have confirmed the first atmosphere ever detected around a rocky planet in its star's habitable zone. The planet called LHS 1140b, that's catchy, is about 48 light years away. And while there's no evidence of life, it's now one of the most promising worlds for future study. In other space news, astronomers have also discovered a giant planet that managed to hide in plain sight for more than a decade. The newly confirmed world called Beta Pictoris D was buried in old telescope data before researchers finally spotted it using observations from the James Webb Space Telescope and ground-based observations. So there you go, some space news for you this morning. We have the beaches with the edge of the Earth coming up next.
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1: Good morning. It's Wednesday, July 22nd. RCMP continue to investigate a serious collision near Paiapot. The Golden Eagles are sending 30 swimmers to provincials, and we're expecting another sunny day with temperatures nearing 30. For Discover Estevan News, I'm Daniel Esplin. Estevan Fire Rescue responded to a busy series of calls over the latest reporting period, including six incidents on July 15th alone. The day's calls included a hazardous materials incident on the west side of the city, power lines coming into contact with trees, multiple fire alarms, and a request to assist EMS. The full fire report is available now at discoverestevan.com. RCMP say three people from Estevan have died following a two-vehicle collision near Paiapot. Police say the crash happened around 3:20 Monday afternoon on the Trans-Canada Highway, about 1 kilometer east of the Highway 614 intersection. Investigators say an SUV collided with a semi-truck that was parked on the side of the highway. A 49-year-old woman, a 72-year-old woman, and a 75-year-old man were declared dead at the scene by EMS. A fourth person in the SUV was taken to hospital with serious injuries. The driver and passenger

Torture of the Heart, Dubs and Nelly Furtado on Sun 102. Daniel Esplin back with you once again Wednesday morning. And yeah, it's a little hazy out there. We're still sitting at 18 degrees with a breeze, looking at a high of 27 on the day. And as we finish off the rest of the week, it's going to be scorching hot throughout with plenty of sunshine. We'll have more details on that coming up after Loud Luxury with These Nights. And right now, this is Martin Garrix and Ed Sheeran with Repeat It.

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5: Another beautiful summer day is ahead as we'll have sunny skies with a high of 27, feeling closer to 29 this afternoon. Tonight, just a few clouds with a low of 16. And then tomorrow is even warmer with sunshine and a high of 31. Find your full 5-day forecast anytime at discoverestevan.com.
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Wednesday morning. Thank you for joining us here on Sun 102. Hopefully you're having a great day so far, and hopefully the haze isn't bugging you at all. It is sounding like it could stick around at least for another day or so. We will have details on that, though, coming up after the weekend with Dancing in the Flames. Right now, this is Chaperone. Good luck, babe.

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8: A warm stretch of weather is settling into southeast Saskatchewan, with today's forecast calling for mainly sunny skies and a high of 27, feeling closer to 29 this afternoon. Tonight, expect a few clouds and a low of 16, and then tomorrow will be even warmer with sunshine and a high of 31. Find your full five-day forecast anytime at discoverestevan.com.
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0: This is Daniel Esplin back with you Wednesday morning on Sun 102. And with another stretch of ridiculously hot days ahead, I'm sure a few folks are going to be hoping for some rain. And it sounds like we might actually see some maybe tomorrow night, most likely on Sunday. Though with that being so many days away, who knows at this point. But yeah, it's going to be a ridiculously hot one once again. You'll want to prepare accordingly with lots of water and sunscreen and all that good stuff. And yeah, we have more details on the weather coming up here at the top of the hour with your news, weather, and sports. As well, the countdown for our Taste of Summer Charity Barbecue is on. We'll be set up at Shoppers Drug Mart from 11 to 1. Lois is doing the broadcast there today. And yeah, today is in support of Envision Counseling. 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We have more details on that over at discoverestevan.com. And of course, we got to do a huge shout out for all the folks helping us out with the barbecue here today with Kingston Midstream, the Southern Plains Co-op, and A&A Jewelry.
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4: Another beautiful summer day is ahead as we'll have sunny skies with a high of 27, feeling closer to 29 this afternoon. Tonight, just a few clouds with a low of 16. And then tomorrow is even warmer with sunshine and a high of 31. Find your full five-day forecast anytime at discoverestevan.com.
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2: A warm stretch of weather is settling into southeast Saskatchewan, with today's forecast calling for mainly sunny skies and a high of 27, feeling closer to 29 this afternoon.

0: A warm stretch of weather is settling into southeast Saskatchewan, with today's forecast calling for mainly sunny skies and a high of 27, feeling closer to 29 this afternoon. Tonight, expect a few clouds and a low of 16. And then tomorrow will be even warmer with sunshine and a high of 31. Find your full five-day forecast anytime at discoverestevan.com.
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0: 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This is Daniel Esplin back with you once again. It's 21 degrees outside, sunny, still a little hazy, and already with the Humidex, we're sitting at 25. Thankfully, there is a little bit of a breeze. That might help keep things cool as we get into our high today of 27. I think the Humidex could reach around 35, so just be aware of that and make sure you prepare accordingly for some hot days as we head through the weekend. We'll have details on that coming up here at the top of the hour with your news, weather, and sports. We also have Sabrina Carpenter on the way. But first, we're going to see how things are going with Lois for the Taste of Summer Charity Barbecue.
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1: It's Wednesday, July 22nd. The city of Estevan is recognizing the Garish family's contribution to the community. The Golden Eels are getting ready for provincials this weekend, and sunshine is back in the forecast. For Discover Estevan News, I'm Daniel Esplin. Power line concerns and faulty alarms were among the calls handled by Estevan Fire Rescue over the latest reporting period. Crews responded to two power line calls on July 13th, with both scenes turned over to Sask Power. On July 17th, firefighters attended an apartment complex where a fire alarm was traced to a faulty detection head. The full report can be found at discoverestevan.com. A stretch of the Trans-Canada Highway near Paiapot was closed Monday after a fatal collision that claimed three lives. Maple Creek RCMP say they responded to the scene shortly after 3:20 p.m. about 1 kilometer east of the Highway 614 junction. Investigators determined an SUV collided with a semi-truck parked on the shoulder of the highway. Three occupants from Estevan, a 49-year-old woman, a 72-year-old woman, and a 75-year-old man, were pronounced dead by EMS. A fourth occupant was seriously injured and taken to hospital. RCMP say the semi's occupants were not injured. The investigation remains ongoing with assistance from a collision reconstructionist. The Garish family received a sign for Garish Place, celebrating their ancestor, Arthur George Garish, who was Estevan's mayor in the 1920s. Receiving the sign is a big deal for the family, says Christopher Garish.
2: Very appreciative, like I said earlier, for council's willingness to accept this request from the family. And as I was telling city staff, my folks back home are looking forward to updates as soon as I get out of here today and to see some pictures of the sign. So, yeah, it's just a fun little thing, but it means a lot to all of us within the family, and especially that the city still has a street named after my dad's grandfather.
1: Garish says the family paid for the replacement sign. Longtime TSNM Supply employee Carl McKenzie was the focus of a fundraiser in Estevan yesterday after a fire destroyed his family's Macoon home last month. Ryan Middleholtz, director of supply chain

Hopefully you're having a great day so far. This is Daniel Esplin, back with you on Sun 102. Of course, that was Con the Artist. Where's your girlfriend? Answer. She's probably at the Taste of Summer charity barbecue, just throwing it out there. And yeah, Lois is on location there right now at Shoppers Drug Mart. She's going to have some more information on the barbecue coming up after Shawn Mendes with Something Big. And right now, this is Harry Styles, American Girls, not Harry Girls. Not making that mistake again.

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1: Lois Fever here at the Taste of Summer Charity Barbecue, where today's lunch hour fundraiser is helping support the important work of Envision Counseling and Support Center. And I'm joined now by Raven Dare, who's here with Envision, and she's going to tell us a little bit more about why you should come on out and support Envision today.
2: Yeah, aside from the fact that it is a beautiful day out here, and who doesn't like barbecued food that you didn't have to cook, we are so thankful to be able to provide therapeutic counseling and support services that are free and accessible to all individuals across Southeast Saskatchewan, and every donation helps us to do just that.
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9: Another beautiful

0: summer day is ahead as we'll have sunny skies with a high of 27, feeling closer to 29 this afternoon. Tonight, just a few clouds with a low of 16. And then tomorrow is even warmer with sunshine and a high of 31. Find your full 5-day forecast anytime at discoverestevan.com.
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1: It's another great day here at the Taste of Summer Charity Barbecue with Kingston Midstream. And I'm Lois Fever, inviting you to stop by Shoppers Drug Mart at 137 King Street. And I'm joined right now by Brittany Brokenshire with Kingston Midstream. You're going to tell me a little bit more about just the amazing things that Kingston does within the community and a little bit more.
2: Sure, yeah. 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This is our second year that we have sponsored these barbecues, so it's been a lot of fun.
1: 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Now, you also have to tell people why they should come on out here today.
2: Yeah, so come on down, Shoppers Drug Mart. 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We want to see you.
1: 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They have some amazing prizes for you to sign up on and a few free things for you to try as well. For the Taste of Summer Charity Barbecue, I'm Lois Fever. 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
9: A warm stretch of weather is settling into southeast Saskatchewan, with today's forecast calling for mainly sunny skies and a high of 27, feeling closer to 29 this afternoon. Tonight, expect a few clouds and a low of 16, and then tomorrow will be even warmer with sunshine and a high of 31. Find your full 5-day forecast anytime at discoverestevan.com.
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0: I'm Lois Beaver at today's Taste of Summer Charity Barbecue, where great food and community spirit are coming together in support of Envision Counseling and Support Center. And I'm joined here by Michelle with Shoppers Drug Mart to basically tell us a little bit about some of the features that you can also join in on when you come down for lunch today.
1: Hi, good morning. So in store today, we have four fabulous door prizes. So those can be entered all day today until 5 p.m. So please come down and enter your name and hopefully win something. We also are sampling some of the PC products in store. So we have maquas and we have some PC chips, and those will be going until 1 p.m.
0: That's fantastic. So you guys should come on down. All it takes is $5 for a donation, everything towards Envision Counseling and Support Center. You can get yourself a hamburger, a hot dog, and a drink, all in support of the Taste of Summer Charity Barbecue with Kingston Midstream. Special thanks to A&A Jewelry and Smart Power Systems Corporation, which donated the barbecue equipment used throughout the Taste of the Summer campaign. We'd love to see you out. Come on down. Again, I'm Lois Beaver here, and we're going to be here until 1 p.m. today.
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0: Tate McRae, you broke me first. Good afternoon. I'm Ken O'Neill. Gracie Abrams, Hit the Wall is next. Canada's wildfire season continues to be a challenging one. There's 900 wildfires burning across the country right now. 91 of them are out of control, prompting evacuations. 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The money will be used where it's needed most.
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2: 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And she's going to tell us a little bit more about why you should come on down today, because they have so many amazing programs. You're going to tell me a little bit more about the programs.
3: Yes. 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So this could be touching on topics such as anxiety and depression. Maybe we've experienced some grief and loss within our life here, whether that be within the past or the present. And that is something that is still a little bit of a struggle for you within your everyday life. We help people that are experiencing violence and abuse within their relationships. So again, that could be past abuse, maybe a little bit of childhood survivor, or someone who is just being impacted by violence and abuse in their lives today, and those loved ones that are supporting those individuals as well. So that could be through our programs, such as our Children Exposed to Violence program. We have an intervention program for adults, as well as programs for families too. So if you're not interested in coming into our counseling offices, we do offer virtual appointments either over the phone or by Zoom. And this is through our Rapid Access Counseling program, which can be found at counselingconnectsask.com.
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3: Today is going to be plenty of sunshine and a high of 27. Tonight's going to have a few clouds and a low of 16. While Thursday is going to stay sunny and warmer with a high of 31. And Thursday night will be partially cloudy with a 60% chance of showers and a low of 19. For your local 5-day forecast, you can download our Discover Estevan app.
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0: pot, the donations are coming in, and community support continues to impress. We are here at Shoppers Drug Mart at 137 King Street, and we have actually extended our barbecue until 2 p.m. today because we did have a bit of trouble and everything with the grill earlier on. But come on down. We are here until 2 p.m., and what makes Envision unique is the variety of people they support. Their programs serve children, teens, adults, and couples and families, helping ensure people can access services that meet their individual needs and circumstances. It's been a terrific day so far, so why don't you come on down and join us? Thank you to Bill's Burger Law Firm and JF Custom Creations for supporting Taste of Summer. There's always excitement in the final stages of this fundraiser, so come on down and join us here for this last hour and so. And we're looking forward to seeing how much additional support comes in over the next little while here. There's still time to make a difference today. I'm Lois Fever at the Taste of Summer, inviting you to visit us here at 137 King Street before 2 p.m. today.
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9: Today is going to be sunshine and a high of 27. Tonight is going to be partially cloudy and a low of 16. Thursday is going to be sunny and a high of 31. With Thursday night, going to be partially cloudy with a 60% chance of rain and a low of plus 19. For your local 5-day forecast, you can download our Discover Estevan app.
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0: 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And we heard from Raven Dare a little while ago that they have so many locations throughout the Southeast region here. And if you would like any help, reach out as quickly as possible. 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
6: Today's going to be plenty of sunshine and a high of 27. Tonight's going to have a few clouds and a low of 16. While Thursday is going to stay sunny and warmer with a high of 31. And Thursday night will be partially cloudy with a 60% chance of showers and a low of 19. For your local 5-day forecast, you can download our Discover Estevan app.
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7: Today is going to be sunshine and a high of 27. Tonight is going to be partially cloudy and a low of 16. Thursday is going to be sunny and a high of 31. With Thursday night going to be partially cloudy with a 60% chance of rain and a low of plus 19. For your local 5-day forecast, you can download our Discover Estevan app.
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0: Finger 11 and One Thing. I'm Ken O'Neill. In just a sec, Miley Cyrus. Major League Baseball's trade deadline is coming quick. In less than 2 weeks, the Blue Jays could look completely different. After the dust settles, we could be without George Springer, Shane Bieber, Dalton Varsho, Kevin Gausman. Let's hold our breath and see what happens. The baseball trade deadline, Monday, August 3rd.
1: The Saskatchewan Highway Patrol wraps up a four-day enforcement blitz near Stoughton, issuing dozens of violations and handing out multiple impairment driving suspensions. Brock Cullen from Discover Estevan will talk about what they found on the local highway and the message they're sending to drivers coming up in a few minutes.
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1: Happy Wednesday, everybody. It is July 22nd, and hopefully you asked for hot weather, because we're going to get it. It's going to be plus 30 for the next 5 days, so wear your sunscreen and drink lots of water. I'm Vincent Dupuis, and here's what's making headlines today. A targeted Saskatchewan Highway Patrol enforcement blitz near Stoughton has uncovered impaired drivers, unsafe commercial vehicles, and illegal tobacco products. Recapping how it went is Discover Estevan's Brock Cullen.
2: The four-day operation ran from July 13th through the 16th at the busy intersection of Highways 47 and 13. Officers inspected a total of 246 vehicles during the campaign. By the end of the operation, 19 traffic tickets had been issued, 21 commercial vehicles were removed from service, and officers seized 800 illicit cigarettes. They also issued 7 roadside suspension for drug-impaired driving and 2 for alcohol impairment. The Saskatchewan Highway Patrol says enforcement operations like this are aimed at improving highway safety and ensuring drivers follow provincial traffic laws.
1: Ag in Motion opened yesterday near Langham, Saskatchewan, with hundreds of exhibitors and the latest innovations in prairie agriculture on display. Show director Rob O'Connor says there's plenty for farmers to see.
3: A lot of exhibitors, about 620 exhibitors at the show this year. Everything ranging from livestock to crop technology and different new traits and equipment technology. So there's lots of product launches and innovations being launched at the show, and it looks really exciting.
1: If you're heading to the show over the next few days, the Ag in Motion app will make planning your visit a whole lot easier. Connor Pichet was the opening musical act for last weekend's street dance, and he is preparing for more performances across southeast Saskatchewan. Connor Pichet says he'll be performing at Woodlawn and in Oxbow over the next couple of weeks.
4: I'm playing at the Benzibo down at Woodlawn on July 30th, and then I'm playing at the Bow Valley Jamboree by Oxbow. That is August 8th.
1: Pichet says he's looking forward for the upcoming shows as he continues a busy summer of performances across the region.

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9: Today is going to be plenty of sunshine and a high of 27. Tonight's going to have a few clouds and a low of 16. While Thursday is going to stay sunny and warmer with a high of 31. And Thursday night will be partially cloudy with a 60% chance of showers and a low of 19. For your local 5-day forecast, you can download our Discover Estevan app.
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3: Today is going to be sunshine and a high of 27. Tonight is going to be partially cloudy and a low of 16. Thursday is going to be sunny and a high of 31. With Thursday night going to be partially cloudy with a 60% chance of rain and a low of plus 19. For your local 5-day forecast, you can download our Discover Estevan app.
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0: Walk Off the Earth, and I'll Be There. Good afternoon. I'm Ken O'Neill. Coming up in the next set of music, the number one song of the week on American Top 40 with Ryan Seacrest. Don't miss Homewrecker from Somber. Lolo's The Punisher and Dua Lipa is next.
1: Tag in Motion is underway near Langham, bringing together hundreds of exhibitors and showcasing the latest innovations in prairie agriculture. 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
1: Happy Wednesday, everybody. It is July 22nd, and we are in our hot streak. For the next 5 days, we are going to be over plus 30. I'm Vincent Dupuis, and here's what's making headlines today. A four-day Saskatchewan Highway Patrol enforcement operation near Stoun has led to dozens of violations and several impaired driving suspensions. With more on that is Discover Estevan's Brock Collin.
2: The operation took place from July 13th to the 16th at the intersection of Highways 47 and 13. Officers stopped and inspected 246 vehicles, including 46 commercial trucks. The results included 19 traffic tickets, 21 commercial vehicles taken out of service, and 800 illicit cigarettes seized. Officers also issued 7 roadside suspension for drug-impaired drivers and 2 for alcohol impairment. The Highway Patrol says these targeted enforcement operations are designed to improve safety by removing impaired drivers and unsafe vehicles from Saskatchewan highways.
1: Ag in Motion opened yesterday near Langman, Saskatchewan, with hundreds of exhibitors and the latest innovations in prairie

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I'm Ken O'Neill. 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Rhea May coming up. Here's Teddy Swims.

0: AI has become part of everyday life for many people. I'm Ken O'Neill. About 10% of us are using artificial intelligence constantly throughout the day, whether it's writing emails, brainstorming ideas, planning trips, or getting quick answers. For a lot of people, AI has gone from being a novelty to being a routine. Ariana Grande, next.
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15: Today is going to be plenty of sunshine and a high of 27. Tonight's going to have a few clouds and a low of 16. While Thursday is going to stay sunny and warmer with a high of 31. And Thursday night will be partially cloudy with a 60% chance of showers and a low of 19. For your local 5-day forecast, you can download our

0: It's the weekend. Can't feel my face. Good afternoon. I'm Ken O'Neill. There are so many incredible women in our community doing amazing work every day. 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
5: Today is going to be sunshine and a high of 27. Tonight is going to be partially cloudy and a low of 16. Thursday is going to be sunny and a high of 31. With Thursday night going to be partially cloudy with a 60% chance of rain and a low of plus 19. For your local five-day forecast, you can download our Discover Esteban app.
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1: Happy Wednesday, everybody. It is July 22nd, and my goodness, it is getting hot once again. We are going to be consistently over 30 degrees over the next 5 days, so drink plenty of water and wear sunscreen. I am Vincent Dupuy, and here's what's making headlines today. Drivers traveling near Stoun may have noticed a larger police presence last week, and now Saskatchewan Highway Patrol is releasing the results. Discover Estevan's Brock Cullen with the details.
2: Between July 13th and 16th, officers carried out a traffic safety operation at the intersection of Highways 47 and 13. They inspected 200 passenger vehicles and another 46 commercial vehicles. During the four-day initiative, officers seized 800 illicit cigarettes, issued 19 tickets under the Traffic Safety Act, and placed 21 commercial vehicles out of service. They also handed out 9 roadside impairment driving suspensions, including 7 involving drugs and 2 involving alcohol. The province says these enforcement campaigns help keep Saskatchewan roads safer for everyone.
1: Ag in Motion opened yesterday near Langman, Saskatchewan, with hundreds of exhibitors and the latest innovations in prairie agriculture on display. Show director Rob O'Connor says there's plenty for farmers to see.
3: A lot of exhibitors, about 620 exhibitors at the show this year. Everything ranging from livestock to crop technology and different new traits and equipment technology. So there's lots of product launches and innovations being launched at the show.

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Sometimes.

0: La-di-da, Lennon Stella. I'm Ken O'Neill. Happy Wednesday. The trailer for the new Marvel Studios movie Avengers Doomsday dropped this week. It's going to be epic. And after only a couple of days, the trailer itself, more than 43 million views. Avengers Doomsday will be in theaters December 18th. And on the way, Bruno Mars.
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5: Finding Nemo is a movie about getting lost and trying to find the way home again. Most of us know what it feels like to lose our way, not physically, but emotionally. A disappointment, a loss, a season that unfolded differently than we expected. Sometimes we find ourselves wondering, how did we get here and where do we go next? Research suggests that nearly two-thirds of adults experience periods of uncertainty about their direction, purpose, or future. The Bible tells the story of a woman who experienced so much loss that she no longer recognized the person she had become. Life had become bitter, confusing, and painful. Yet her story reminds us that finding our way again often begins with one simple step. Not the whole journey, just the next step. This Sunday at the Estevan Church of God, our topic is, How Do I Find My Way Again? 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I'm Pastor John Moen, inviting you to join us this Sunday at 10:30. 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
9: Tonight, skies are going to be clearing with a low of 16. Thursday is going to be sunny and hot with a high of 31. Thursday night is going to be partially cloudy with a 60% chance of rain and a low of 19. For your local 5-day forecast, you can download our Discover Estevan app.
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0: Santana and Nickelback's Chad Kroeger, Why Don't You and I? Good afternoon, I'm Ken O'Neill. Tame Impala and Jenny from Blackpink, Dracula, is next. The CFL is into week 8 out of 21. Ottawa has this weekend off. It kicks off tomorrow night with Edmonton in Regina. Friday, the Stamps visit the Blue Bombers. Toronto travels to BC on Saturday. And Sunday night's game has the Tiger Cats playing in Montreal.
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13: Tonight is going to be mainly clear and a low of 16. Thursday is going to be bright and sunny and a high of 31. With Thursday night going to be partially cloudy with a chance of showers and a low of 19. For your local 5-day forecast, you can download our Discover Estevan app.

0: 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I'm Ken O'Neill. 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

0: beat the U-13 Saints and the U-15 Elite. Brittany Zane, Vice President of Estevan Minor Softball.
1: Great teams. They had a good pool as well. Won against the Supernovas, lost two, so they actually ended up finishing third in their pool, which was awesome, just with point differential. Played quarterfinals against Musiman and won. Lost in the semifinals against Regina Riot, who ended up winning the tournament, and lost in the bronze medal game to Swift Current.
0: The performance capped off a season that saw continued growth and development across the entire association.
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0: Tonight, expect mainly clearly skies and a low of 16. Thursday is going to be nice and sunny and a high of 31, with Thursday night going to be partially cloudy with a 60% chance of showers and a low of 17. For your local five-day forecast, you can visit discoverestevan.com.
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0: Dead Mouse, Ghosts and Stuff, Zara Larsson, Midnight Sun is coming up. I'm Ken O'Neill. The Toronto Blue Jays have only put together two runs in their last 35 innings. That changed last night with two more runs, this time against the Rays. It was another blowout. 12-2 was the final. That's six losses in the last seven games. Two more against Tampa before the Jays go on the road to play Boston, then three more in Washington before their next day off.
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7: Tonight, skies are going to be clearing with a low of 16. Thursday is going to be sunny and hot with a high of 31. Thursday night is going to be partially cloudy with a 60% chance of rain and a low of 19. For your local 5-day forecast, you can download our Discover Estevan app.
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0: 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Benson Boone, The Time of My Life is coming up. 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
9: Tonight is going to be mainly clear and a low of 16. Thursday is going to be bright and sunny and a high of 31. With Thursday night going to be partially cloudy with a chance of showers and a low of 19. For your local 5-day forecast, you can download our Discover Estevan app.
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0: emotionally. A disappointment, a loss, a season that unfolded differently than we expected. Sometimes we find ourselves wondering, how did we get here and where do we go next? Research suggests that nearly two-thirds of adults experience periods of uncertainty about their direction, purpose, or future. The Bible tells the story of a woman who experienced so much loss that she no longer recognized the person she had become. Life had become bitter, confusing, and painful. Yet her story reminds us that finding our way again often begins with one simple step. Not the whole journey, just the next step. This Sunday at the Estevan Church of God, our topic is, How Do I Find My Way Again? 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I'm Pastor John Moen, inviting you to join us this Sunday at 10:30. 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